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Waffle House. It is Silk Breakfast for a Tuesday morning. We've got music on the way from Taylor Swift, and we'll have a look at the latest on the roads. Before that, though, our Not Quite 24-Hour question posted yesterday on the socials, around about 20 past seven. What was the last thing that you broke? I'm trying to think. Oh, I know. One of Aura's dishes. I put it on a shelf in the cupboard, and it slipped off the shelf, hit the counter, then hit the floor. I thought it was plastic. Wasn't. Shattered into a few pieces, and she wasn't particularly happy about it. Christine, it's really a successful day if she hasn't broken something. Never know somebody like it. We've got no plugs or sinks in our house that got attached plugs. Managed to snap the chain off both of them. Three of them, actually. Kitchen sink, the bathroom sink, and the bath. No idea how she's done it. That's just a long list of many. I could go through the whole lot, but I won't. Natalie Clark has written us a story for the last thing that she broke. So sit back and relax. I wouldn't say enjoy the story, though, because it's a body part. My ankle at football last year, while watching the game, as it was the first part of the second half for Mac Football Club, I wanted to move, but Dad wouldn't let me disturb the neighbours, so I put my foot down on one of the folding chairs, thinking my dad would help me over. But no. So the chair folded, trapped my foot in the chair, I fell forward and twisted. I had Dad and three other men pulling at my leg. Then Dad realised he needed to take off my trainer, so I had a steward come to ask questions and fill in an accident and first aid form as well. Luckily, got put in a wheelchair, so Dad called Mum to collect me and him, as I'd hurt my ankle. It was the size of a balloon by this point. When she came from halfway doing my brother's hair, Dad said, I don't need to go to hospital, but argued back saying, yes, she does, look at the size of the ankle. So she took me, had it x-rayed, and it was a buckle fracture. So I was on crutches in a boot for 6 weeks. Flipping heck. I was expecting a few plates, you know, or a glass or a cup or something. Flipping heck, we're already done. We'll have to do

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1: This boogie's in my soul. This boogie's in my soul.
2: It is the breakfast show for a Tuesday morning. Cheshire Salt Radio. That is Chaka Khan and Snoop Dogg with Boogies in My Soul. Coming up, current song from the script. Latest on the roads. Before we do anything else, though, sent in Dad Joke of the Day. Comes from Martin James in Weaverham. Current owner of the Joker card and has had it for the last 24 hours is Thomas Gain in Crewe for his excellent knock-knock joke with a twist. Will he keep the Joker card? Will Martin get it? That's down to Vanessa's verdict at around about 8:15. Before we bring you the joke, we have to do the legally mandated health and safety. We do live in a very litigious age after all. If you are ascending or descending the stairs, keep an eye on the stair above or below you, depending on direction of travel. You don't want to burst out laughing at the gag, miss your step, trip up, or worse, fall down the stairs. If you're consuming a hot or cold beverage, please place the receptacle slightly further away than arm's length and make sure you swallow whatever it is you're drinking. Tea, coffee, hot chocolate, vodka, gin. It is a Tuesday morning after all. Last thing you want to do is start laughing at the gag, drop the receptacle, it hits the floor and breaks, spill the contents, and worse, you spit out whatever's in your mouth over the person or dog closest to you. And if you are the sort of person who suffers from a bad back, you've got time to get yourself onto a hard surface in a prone position, because you don't want to be freestanding with a dad joke. You could jar your back by involuntarily laughing and cause yourself pain for the next few days. Those are the long versions. Short are makeup, gym, car and crisps. And that's us pretty much covered. Let's do it. Martin James in Weaverham's Tuesday Dad Joke of the Day. I got a job at a tyre place the other week. Only lasted a day. Too much pressure. Nice one, Martin. We'll get Vanessa's verdict after this from the script.
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Tuesday morning, Cheshire Salt Radio. That is Deacon Blue, Real Gone Kid. And before that, Charlie Puth, Michael McDonald and Kenny Loggins with Love in Exile. Music on the way from Jungle. 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

0: Don Henley, Boys of Summer, and before that, Miles Smith, Niall Horan with Drive Safe. 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
0: Well, I say second. Actually, we've got a rather extensive list to get through, so we'll go straight into it. Top 10 foods that Brits living abroad miss the most. Vanessa Smith has got proper bacon, branded coffee and tea, sliced branded bread, oat cakes, Marmite, sauces, spices, tomorrow sauce, which I'm assuming is a typo for tomato sauce, brown sauce, branded biscuits, digestives, Cadbury's chocolate, Walker's crisps, barbecue Pringles, not the only person to say that, crumpets and Lurpak. Natalie Clark said fish and chips, roast dinner, English breakfast, pork pies, English tea and coffee, toast and marmalade, sausage rolls, hot pot, Yorkshire pudding, apple pie. Tony Lawrenson, full English, Sunday roast, bacon sandwich, sausage sandwich, chicken or beef casserole, chicken or beef stew, beans on toast, baked beans, tin spaghetti on toast, English tea, cottage or shepherd's pies, meat and potato pie, pork pies, cheese on toast, oat cakes, porridge, Walker's crisps, dairy milk chocolate, Texas barbecue Pringles. Sue Donahue, decent tea bags, Cadbury's chocolate, meat and potato pies, crumpets, oat cakes, fish and chips, and gravy granules. And I don't disagree with any of those things on the list, and I think they should be on it, but we've only got three out of all those. I'll give you a bit of a hint. It's not a clue, because you don't do clues till 11:30. Think specifics, and think not just foods, but the odd condiment as well, OK? Yeah, that's all I'm going to say for now, but be a little bit more specific, and hopefully we'll have a few more. Three down, seven to find. Top 10 foods that Brits living abroad miss the most.
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Everything But the Girl I'm Missing. Before that, Oasis, Roll With It. Bobby Brown on the way, and two could play that game. Films in this year included Seven, starring Brad Pitt and Morgan Freeman, Usual Suspects. There was also Braveheart as well. We also had Toy Story, the very first one. But what's the year?

0: Bobby Brown and Two Can Play That Game. If you said the year was 1995, well done to you. You got bragging rights for the rest of the day. Pharrell Williams from the Minions soundtrack. And we'll do some new Taylor Swift in a bit.
1: Animals can't speak to drivers. But if they could, they would be asking us, telling us by the sounds of it, to put our litter and fruit waste in the bin. Because roadside litter kills an estimated 3 million animals every year. No wonder they sound miffed. So let's

0: That's the script, and the crowd was singing Wonderwall. We've got some Go West on the way soon, and we'll do some Flow in the Machine in a bit as well.
1: Is the sound of your mates alive? Is getting to more gigs this year and the next? Is the sound of saying, I got you, mate? Is the sound of mates enjoying even more of this? Is the sound of mates getting home instead of here? Click your seatbelt, because you're twice as likely to be killed or seriously injured if you don't think.
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Selena Gomez and Rare, Kate Bush on the way for you next. And running up that hill, we'll do some New Jungle in a bit as well on Cheshire Silk Radio. Thirlwall Viaduct partially blocked northbound on the northbound side of the Thirlwall Viaduct. That's between Junction 20 and 21 for Manchester Road, Woolston. Just bear that in mind if you're going that way.

0: That is brand new from Jungle. It's called Someday, Somewhere. Genesis on the way next. The one where they were dancing on the beach in their suits in the music video about the fact that they can't bust a move. You know which one I'm on about? Blondie on the way soon as well. And we'll also do some Carly Rae Jepsen, her new single.
1: There are two types of drive you can have on the motorway. One that feels like this. Or one that feels... like this. The difference is just a few little changes. Like giving more space to the car in front. Or not hogging the middle lane. Because being a little more considerate on the road actually reduces congestion and collisions. Which transforms everyone's journey. So we all feel a little less... and a lot more... National Highways.
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0: Bruno Mars, I Just Might, got an 80s rewind next, and then we'll do news and sport at 4. Then after 4 o'clock, we'll launch our mystery voice.
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0: Got a Samba Homewrecker and the Big Afternoon Show. Let's do some travel news, then we'll do music from Fats and Small, Kali Minogue, and we'll launch our mystery voice.
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0: M6 north and southbound, a little bit stop-start at the moment, but it's not too bad. It is busy out towards Congleton, Macclesfield, Bunseith Crossroads, busy there, busy through Knutsford as well. The A50 White Bear roundabout and all approaches there. If you spot any issues though, let me know.
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